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0: respected, revered, redheaded. This is Rowdy Yates reporting.
1: Police in Spain busted a prostitution ring operated by an 80-year-old grandmother. Apparently, her employees all had drug habits to support, and I am guessing it had to be mostly Metamucil. Scientists think that the key to aging has something to do with how our DNA kind of falls apart as we get older. And all this time, I thought the key to aging was having all those birthdays. Oh, and a blanket fort constructed by students from West Career and Technical Academy of Las Vegas, Nevada, has set a new Guinness World Record measuring 14,103 square feet. You know, for years, parents have had this desire to know how the money was being spent when it came to their kids' education, and something tells me that was an answer they really didn't want to hear.
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rather be a fence post in West Virginia than the king of Tennessee. 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
1: A 48-year-old man from Buffalo Township, Pennsylvania, is facing multiple charges after allegedly using an excavator to try to demolish his very own home. That was following his wife's announcement that she wanted to divorce him. This incident occurred when Eric Pierwaza returned home after a night of drinking and reacted to his wife's request by getting in this excavator and going to town while she and their two daughters were still inside of the house. Of course, marriage counselors say communication is important, and in his defense, heavy machinery certainly sends a strong message too.
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1: A Myrtle Beach detective has been arrested after pointing his service weapon at a fellow officer who heated fish in the precinct microwave, and that created an unpleasant odor. Michael DiBiase confronted the patrolman, and that sort of escalated into him drawing and aiming his firearm, so DiBiase was charged with felony unlawful conduct for pointing a firearm at another person. He was immediately placed on administrative leave. Then an internal investigation found multiple policy violations, and that resulted in his termination, which most agree was justifiable, unless you ever got a whiff of that other guy's leftover tuna casserole.
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1: If you operate heavy machinery or you drive a bus for a living, I don't think this applies to you. But if happiness at work eludes you, perhaps the boss is not the kind of guy or girl that lets you take a nap. Because apparently a simple 30-minute on-the-job snooze, where you are not to be disturbed at all, is really proving to increase morale and productivity significantly. Of course, that begs the question, when is the best time to take a nap on the job? And for me, usually it's the duration of Girl Scout cookie season.
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1: I know this is kind of serious, but it is big showbiz news. Matthew Perry's personal assistant received 3 years in prison for his enabling role in the star's fatal injection of ketamine. But what most didn't know is that the assistant had been hired to function as Perry's sobriety companion. You understand, once he is paroled, he is hoping to find a job as Tiger Woods' driving companion. Zac Brown and Kendra Scott tied the knot in a private wedding in Greece. You know, she's the jewelry designer and he's the singer with a whole lot of ex-wives. And 64-year-old Rosie O'Donnell said after she lost a bunch of weight, she had a facelift that cost more money than she ever paid for a car. But in defense of her surgical team, that is a whole lot of ugly.
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0: Hey, ever mouth the lines while watching Dukes of Hazzard reruns?
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0: Biden with Rowdy.
1: It may not be as good for reducing the waistline as going to the gym or resisting that ice cream sundae, but researchers have found that 10 to 15 minutes of laughter can burn off the number of calories found in a medium square of chocolate. Researchers at Vanderbilt University recruited 45 pairs of friends and shut them in a room that was decorated like a cheap hotel, and then played them comedy clips on a TV, and then they measured how many calories were burned when they laughed. Those who were laughing apparently burned 20% more calories, while those who were played select segments of this show gained 8 pounds on average.
0: This is Riding with Rowdy.
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1: Costco says demand for gasoline at their locations across the nation is at the highest level in its 50-year history. Experts say it's because consumers are looking for lower fuel prices, but Costco members, well, we know better. Costco started handing out free meatballs and mini corn dogs at the pump. I got a feeling people would drive 50 miles just to save 8 cents a gallon. And that's because they would be able to eat $14 worth of samples.
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1: Competitive eater Joey Jaws Chestnut is back in the news. He's working with the Aramark company and helped to create the 999 challenge that is rolled out at about half a dozen Major League Baseball parks this year. Here is the concept. The consumer will drink 9 beers and eat 9 hot dogs in 9 innings of regular play. Now, this is something obviously that's not for the faint of heart or stomach. All of this will come in a colorful and cool looking box, which is perfect for carrying the items back to your seat in or throwing the entire contents up in.
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1: By 2038, Germany wants to switch to renewable energy. For example, new BMWs and Mercedes-Benz will no longer be allowed to run on coal. Studies show that women need at least 1 hour of exercise a day in order to keep off excess weight. And it can be any kind of exercise, cycling, treadmill, or putting the toilet seat down over and over for your husband. Oh, and did you hear? The third place finisher of the 2025 season of America's Got Talent, Jordan Blue, was arrested on suspicion of driving while intoxicated. We are unsure if he was working for Uber or Lyft.
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1: So there's a guy who's been permanently banned from all Six Flags theme parks here in the United States after he filmed himself eating Chicken McNuggets on the Millennium Force roller coaster in Cedar Point, Ohio. This video, as you can imagine, went viral on YouTube, and it shows him attempting to consume a 10-piece nugget meal while the ride was approaching speeds of 93 miles an hour. A park spokesperson stated that they have a strict policy against loose articles of any kind, and that includes food, on all of their rides to ensure safety for all guests, but they probably would have let him slide had he brought enough for everybody.
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1: We knew, being the 10th anniversary, this was going to be something special, and I guess it is. Uber's Lost and Found Index for 2026 reveals a mix of common and bizarre items left behind by riders. Notable finds this year include dentures with two teeth, breast milk, an ankle monitor, a sack of marbles, a mini refrigerator, a live fish, a mannequin, and even a kitchen faucet. Now, the one that caught my attention was the Donny Osmond group picture. And that probably seems strange to you, too. But I think it can be quite easily explained because Donny must have left it in the back seat once he finished his shift.
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1: How many times have I said this over the years and it still rings true today? There are some things best left to the professionals. In the United Kingdom, an attempt to rid an Oriental restaurant of a cockroach problem sparked a blast that blew a hole right through the back wall of this eat-em-up joint, and three men were slightly injured after they set off 22 fumigation devices, or what we might call a bug bomb. You know, for a couple of minutes, it seemed that everything was going well, and it was right up until the contents of those canisters came into contact with an oven pilot light. That is what caused the explosion that was seen, felt, and heard for at least 2 miles.
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1: Most days at this time, we tell stupid criminal stories, but in all my years, I don't think we have ever told a bleeding criminal one. An obviously nervous and inexperienced bank robber entered a branch just north of Tokyo, Japan, and asked the teller, "Hey, how do you rob a bank?" Well, she told him to step aside so she could help other customers, and a security guard escorted him to the front door. Well, it was only then that the guard noticed blood on the suspect's trousers. Then our stupid criminal revealed that he had intended to use a concealed knife to pull off the heist, but had accidentally stabbed himself in the leg.
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1: While cleaning out his grandmother's garage near Southampton, England, a man uncovered not one but two live World War I anti-aircraft shells that were probably manufactured around 1916. George Cheatham and his grandmother called police, and that prompted a response from the British Army's Explosive Ordnance Disposal Team. Thankfully, the EOD safely detonated them in a nearby field. They believe the shells belong to Cheatham's great-grandfather, who served in the Navy during the war. Of course, had he served in the Army, he would have likely brought home a completely different type of souvenir or memento. I'm thinking a machine gun or maybe a Jeep.
0: It's Ridin' with Rowdy.
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1: We all know what we like, and nobody's here to judge you. 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
1: Before we go, it is a fact that most of us really look forward to our summer vacations, but there are some out there who actually feel kind of bad that they are not at the office. And it's a pretty large amount, too. 14% of workers reported feeling guilty about missing work while they were on their well-earned vacation. I, Rowdy Yates, for one, am not one of them.
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From the Walker, Chrysler, Dodge, Jeep, and Ram of Hurricane Studios. 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

I'm told Garth had a hand in making him the only posthumously recognized member of the Opry, the Beaches of Cheyenne, up real early. The story behind the boss's back, John Michael Montgomery now, 96.1 KWS.

0: 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I'm Ron Brio. Thank you so much for loving your country with me. I mentioned he is the only artist who has been posthumously recognized with Opry membership. Gone way too soon. We will honor him behind the boss's back. Plus Reba and Tanya and little Liza Jane coming up real early on the first name in real country music. 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

Superstar Country 96.1 KWS. We're up real early, going behind the boss's back with a man I call the Jack Kennedy of country music, because so much of the talk around him centers on what could have been had he lived longer. Jackie Keith Whitley, born in Ashland, Kentucky, July 1st, 1954. He and his two brothers and sister Mary were raised in Sandy Hook, Kentucky, where dad was an electrician and mom was editor of the local paper. Elliott County is a dry county, so it was bootleg bourbon and racing cars for fun. It would take the life of brother Randy in a motorcycle accident in 1983. When Keith was just 13, he and brother Dwight were in a talent contest. Also a participant, Ricky Skaggs. Keith and Ricky became lifelong friends thereafter. And when both were 16, they were performing in Fort Gay, West Virginia, when opening for Dr. Ralph Stanley, who was running late, about 45 minutes due to a flat tire. When he walked in, Stanley said he thought he heard an early Stanley Brothers record on the jukebox, and it was Keith and Ricky. He immediately hired them both. Keith would later go on to play with J.D. Crow and the New South. He would not move to Nashville until 1983, long after he had been an established stalwart in the bluegrass community. His first mainstream album, A Hard Act to Follow, though, was very unbalanced. This was still the urban cowboy era, and Keith's traditional sound didn't come out as well as it would in the next album, L.A. to Miami, released in 1985. It would produce his first top 20 hit, the somewhat title track, Miami, Miami. It was around this time when Keith married Lori Morgan, and they would have a son together, Jesse Keith Whitley, and Keith would adopt Lori's daughter from her first marriage. It was his Don't Close Your Eyes album that was the watershed, though. It produced three number ones, the title track, When You Say Nothing at All, and I'm No Stranger to the Rain, which would also be the 1989 CMA Single of the Year. Keith would not live to receive that award. May 9th, 1989, he would die from acute alcohol poisoning at the age of 34, just prior to being invited to join the Grand Ole Opry. That invitation was scheduled and was eventually carried out in 2023 at a tribute concert. An honorary posthumous membership, never before done by the Opry, was bestowed to Keith. Two CMAs, an ACM, five number ones, and 10 top tens, two and four respectively, posthumously, and he was inducted into the Country Music Hall of Fame in 2022. In the fall of 1995, a song from another archive album would only get to number 75, but its radio connection makes it one of my favorites of his. Co-written with Don Cook and Gary Nicholson, it's Wherever You Are Tonight. The late, great Keith Whitley, behind the boss's back and up real early in Superstar Country 96.1 KWS.

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Getting Fancy with Reba up real early on Superstar Country 96.1 KWS. And we went behind the boss's back to celebrate the fella I call the Jack Kennedy of country music. He was just 34 when he died in May of 1989. Keith Whitley would have been 67 next Wednesday from the fall of 1995. Wherever you are tonight, appropriate for a radio hooligan like me, having a big old brew with Mel McDaniel on 96.1.

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0: You could spend a weekend with the voices of Jelly Roll, Riley Green, Lynyrd Skynyrd, Brantley Gilbert, and Rock the Country. 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I'm Rob Real. 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
1: Good morning, I'm Rob Real. 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Flood cleanup continues in Logan and Boone counties. State police arrest woman in alleged $18,000 bank fraud scheme. And the DOJ healthcare fraud takedown includes settlements and charges in West Virginia.
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1: The Metro News AccuWeather forecast brought to you by Rainbow Restoration. Disaster's not the end of the world with Rainbow Restoration. A few clouds around and a high of 88 today. Increasing clouds tonight. Occasional showers, 67. Showers and scattered storms tomorrow with a high of 86. Showers and storms Saturday, 81. Becoming partly cloudy on Sunday with a high of 88. The latest news, weather, and more for the Mountain State is always at WVMetroNews.com. 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

0: 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I'm Rob Real. Thank you so much for loving your country with me. Things starting to heat up toward the Charleston Sternwheel Regatta next week. That does include the weather. A few clouds at 88 today. It is 61 now. This time next week, the high 90s, hot and humid. And so not only will I be reminding you to hydrate then, but go ahead and pre-hydrate now. The better shape you're in for hydration going into that heat, the easier it's going to be to deal with and to stay hydrated. So make sure you're getting enough water over the next several days. We'll get into trouble. We're trying, at least. And we'll get into a real good question about music we don't play here, but saturates our culture and has for the past 60 years. It's coming up real early on Superstar Country 96.1 KWS.
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You say goodbye, and I say hello to the real good question for today. It is Global Beatles Day, and I want to know, what's your favorite Beatles song? Now, of course, we don't play hardly, I don't think we play any Beatles songs currently, although lots of country artists have done remakes of Beatles tunes. There's an incredible album from the 90s called Come Together, with country artists doing remakes of Beatles songs, like Billy Dean with Yesterday. Susie Boggess and the late Chet Atkins teamed up for All My Lovin'. Susan Ashton and Gary Chapman do a lovely version of In My Life. Can't Buy Me Love, Shenandoah, Help from Little Texas. Just from that album, I have lots of Beatles favorites. But having, as an Irish Catholic, my favorite Beatles song is always going to be Let It Be. Paul McCartney and all of the imagery with that. So, what is your favorite Beatles song this Global Beatles Day? It's a real good question. Join the conversation on Facebook and Instagram. Up real early with Superstar Country at 96.1 KWS.

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1: 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I'm trying. I'm Rob Rio. Thank you so much for loving your country with me. Thursday starts the weekend with a few clouds at 88, 61 right now, and it's going to get an early start for Michael and the DOH crew in Elkview, going to visit them as the Superstar Lunch Bunch, taking the great grub for 25 from the Pitch Sports Bar and Grill in Dunbar. 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Maybe you'll be next week's Superstar Lunch Bunch. 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

0: should know that it's 7:20. You'll have your next chance to win. That's Toby. Wish I didn't know now what I didn't know then. Up real early on Superstar Country at 86.1 KWS. Just a few clouds, but a high of 88 today. It is 61 right now. I'm Rob Real. Thank you so much for loving your country with me. And if you love live music, your weekend is going to be July 10th and 11th at the Boyd County Fairgrounds in Ashland with Lynyrd Skynyrd, Jelly Roll, Riley Green, Brantley Gilbert, and about a dozen more. It's Rock the Country. 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

0: Singing along with Ronnie Millsap any day now, up real early on Superstar Country 96.1 KWS. A few clouds and 88 today. It is 61 right now. It's going to be a big weekend for fireworks this weekend, let alone next weekend will be the biggest ever. You need it all stocked up, and Chapel's going to help you with that at Nitro Fireworks tomorrow evening, 5 until 7. She'll have the KWS t-shirts while they last, and you can check out over 1,500 fireworks, over 2,000 square feet of new space at Nitro Fireworks on 1st. It's 25 as you're coming in or out of Nitro. 5 until 7 tomorrow evening. 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The Little Faith, some unanswered prayers, and a survivor. Coming up real early on Superstar Country 96.1 KWS.
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0: 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For all the difficulties and even all the stuff you see on social media, all the memes about how tough it is to buy these days, millennials are actually the largest generation of current buyers. You also understand that millennials may be older than they've been portrayed to be. 37% of current buyers are actually millennials, and 89% of those have at least an associate's degree. So there's at least a correlation among higher education and homeowners. That's a real interesting fact. 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
1: Good morning, I'm Rob Real. 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Flood cleanup continues in Logan and Boone counties. State police arrest woman in alleged $18,000 bank fraud scheme. And the DOJ healthcare fraud takedown includes settlements and charges in West Virginia.
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1: The Metro News AccuWeather forecast brought to you by Rainbow Restoration. Disaster's not the end of the world with Rainbow Restoration. Few clouds around and a high of 88 today. Increasing clouds tonight. Occasional showers, 67. Showers and scattered storms tomorrow with a high of 86. Showers and storms Saturday, 81. Becoming partly cloudy on Sunday with a high of 88. The latest news, weather, and more for the Mountain State is always at WVMetroNews.com. 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

0: talk about the same idea in different songs, go back and listen to this from Darius Rucker, and it matches up pretty well with Garth's Unanswered Prayers up real early on Superstar Country 96.1 KWS. It's 7:10. I'm Rob Rio. Thank you so much for the love of your country with me. A few clouds, 88 today. It is 62 right now. It is Ride and Riches. It is back with Trojan Landing Marine and Power Sports, $1,000 cash and a Segway side-by-side, a UT6M side-by-side. 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Ride and Riches, going to make it the coolest summer ever. We're going to make it a long weekend this weekend. We're going to make it a third-rate romance coming up real early on Superstar Country 96.1 KWS.
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1: Should be off next Friday to do that. I don't have to be mean till Monday. It's Steve Azar up real early on Superstar Country 96.1 KWS. Few clouds at 88 today. It is 62 right now. I'm Rob Rio. Thank you so much for loving your country with me. And not to skip too far ahead, but Sunday, July 5th in the Superstar Artist Spotlight with Hall of Famer Randy Dameron. It'll be, you know, lots of your country music patriotic favorites as we celebrate America 250. This Sunday afternoon at 3, we are celebrating Blake Shelton, who just turned the big 5-0. Songs and stories from his career, all pure BS, as in Blake Shelton, in the Superstar Artist Spotlight Sunday afternoon at 3 with Hall of Famer Randy Dameron. Yes, your chance to win is moments away. 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

0: We're on Merle's plan as Thursday starts the weekend. I think I'll just stay here and drink up real early on Superstar Country 96.1 KWS. I'm Rob Rio. Thank you so much for loving your country with your free concert station. 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
1: Life's rolling wheels and shifting gears round that Jersey Turnpike. Barney stopped me with his gun 10 minutes after midnight. Said, sir, you broke the limit in his rusty old truck. I don't know about that accent, son. This

0: The Upreal early birds know. That's the first lady of country music. 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Tammy Wynette, Upreal Early on Superstar Country. 96.1 KWS. Few clouds, 88 today, 62 now. I'm Ron Real. Thank you so much for loving your country with me. And can I do a hashtag shameless plug for something that we do in the 5 o'clock hour? We go behind the boss's back. We get a little sneaky. Play a song that we don't normally play. Maybe you haven't heard in a while. Maybe if you're young enough, you've never heard it before. I snuck in a Keith Whitley song that was not a hit. It was on one of the posthumous archive albums they put together, Wherever You Are Tonight. It's got a big radio connection, which is one of the reasons I love it. And I'm distantly kin to Keith, and so lots of connections there. But 5:20 every workday morning, we go behind the boss's back. Get a hidden country music gem when you get up real early. We'll say hello to Saturday Night and Daylight. Three real big headlines, and those birthdays and anniversaries are coming up real early on Superstar Country. 96.1 KWS.
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9: How long do we-

Thursday starts the weekend with a short list of celebrity birthdays. Singer Carly Simon, nobody does it better, and she's 83 today. Jimmy J.J. Walker, he's 79. Actor-director Michael Limbeck from in front of the camera on One Day at a Time to directing like the Santa Claus. Michael Limbeck, 78. Musician Tim Finn from Split Ends and Crowded House, the Aussie, 74. British actor, comedian Ricky Gervais, 65. He's from the British version of The Office, among other things. From the American version, Angela Kinsey, 55. And actress Linda Cardellini from the Marvel Universe and Freaks and Geeks and Mad Men and lots of great stuff. Linda Cardellini, the Scooby-Doo movies, she was Velma. Linda Cardellini, 51 today. If you are celebrating your big day, happy, happy, best of health and luck in your new year. 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
1: Good morning, I'm Rob Real. Thanks for getting up real early. 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Flood cleanup continues in Logan and Boone counties. State police arrest woman in alleged $18,000 bank fraud scheme. And the DOJ healthcare fraud takedown includes settlements and charges in West Virginia.
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1: The Metro News AccuWeather forecast brought to you by Rainbow Restoration. Disaster's not the end of the world with Rainbow Restoration. Few clouds around and a high of 88 today. Increasing clouds tonight. Occasional showers, 67. Showers and scattered storms tomorrow with a high of 86. Showers and storms Saturday, 81. Becoming partly cloudy on Sunday with a high of 88. The latest news, weather, and more for the Mountain State is always at WVMetroNews.com. 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

I believe music lovers love music, and that's more than a semantically null sentence. 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It is 65. I'm Rob Real. Thank you so much for loving your country with me. And we're going to go back to a real good question. World Beatles Day. So I want to know, what's your favorite Beatles song? And there's some good selections in here, too. Tanya says something. George Harrison was her favorite Beatle. I don't hear that often enough. George seems to be the forgotten one, usually. David, Hard Day's Night, Come Together for Grace. One of the first they sang on the Ed Sullivan for Terry, I Want to Hold Your Hand. Nice. Helter Skelter for Dale. Kara notes that their version of Twist and Shout, used in the parade scene, Ferris Bueller's Day Off. Great musical selection for a film. Wholeheartedly agree. There are lots of great Beatles songs, and many of them have been remade, re-recorded by country artists. I want to tip you off to a tribute album called Come Together from about, well, let's say the early 90s. I don't want to get the year wrong, but there's some great renditions. Billy Dean doing Yesterday, Susie Boggess and the late Chet Atkins with All My Lovin', Can't Buy Me Love from Shenandoah. Help from Little Texas is really good. And then maybe my favorite version of In My Life from Susan Ashton and Gary Chapman. Those are all worth checking out. What's your favorite Beatles song this Global Beatles Day? Facebook and Instagram, that's where you join the conversation each and every morning, up real early. Speaking of Little Texas, they and Toby coming up real early on Superstar Country.

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0: A real good question for lots of folks where I grew up, but in a very different way. Toby Keith up real early on Superstar Country 96.1 KWS with Who's Your Daddy. A few clouds at 88 today. It's only going to get hotter as we get closer to the Charleston Stern Wheel Regatta. 65 right now. I'm Rob Rio. Thank you so much for loving your country with me. So we're going to make it the coolest summer ever with the return of Ride and Riches, a Segway side-by-side, a UT6M and $1,000 cash. You could win both, but not if you don't get signed up. Lots of places to do that. Red Carpet Lounge, Members Choice FCU, A-Game Wellness, Trojan Landing Marine, and Power Sports. 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I've got $2 in the jukebox. 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

0: It'll be a fireworks kind of evening with Chapel tomorrow, 5 until 7, Nitro Fireworks, KWS t-shirts while they last. Go see her, a straight tequila night with John Anderson, up real early on Superstar Country 96.1 KWS. I'm Rob Rio. Thank you so much for loving your country with me. A few clouds, 88 this afternoon, 65 right now. Going to see Michael and the DOH crew in Elkview. They're our Superstar Lunch Bunch this week. Michael texted lunch, L-U-N-C-H, lunch to 304-344-9696. 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Keep out of the reach of children. And that's how we picked them to get some great grub from the Pitch Sports Bar and Grill in Dunbar. They're always so happy to see us and ready to go. Just so much enthusiasm at the Pitch. Really love getting to see those folks and really love getting to be the guy who brings the food for the Superstar Lunch Bunch. You could be next. Text LUNCH, L-U-N-C-H, to 304-344-9696. We'll go looking for a real good time. 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

0: been a pretty good morning for Jeff, I would think. He was our big Rock the Country winner at 720. That's Mr. Merle Haggard up real early on Superstar Country 96.1 KWS. A few clouds, 88 today, already 69 now. I'm Rob Rio. Thank you so much for loving your country with your free concert station. 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
1: You say goodbye, and I say hello to your reasons to celebrate. It is Global Beatles Day. We asked your favorite Beatles song in the Real Good Question this morning. Facebook and Instagram to join that conversation. It is Anthony Bourdain Day, so I hope you have no reservations. I mean that in a good way. It's Color T.

International Day of the Seafarer and Catfish Day. It is Handshake Day, Bomb Pop Day, Croatia and Mozambique celebrating their Independence Days. It is Goat Cheese Day, and it is Strawberry Parfait Day. Those are your reasons to celebrate. 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

rooms of my own. One's 36, one's 23. It's hard to believe, but you're gonna miss this. 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

Ronnie McDowell knows a little about those older women. Up real early on 96.1 KWS. I'm Ron Brio. Thank you so much for loving your country with me. Two radios, a Cherokee fiddle, and turnip greens. And the right coffee break classic after Blackhawk on 96.1 KWS.

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I'm Ron Real, and our Coffee Break Classic went to number 27 on the Billboard Hot 100 in 1999. That is not the reason it's the Coffee Break Classic. You see the Billboard Hot 100. That's the overall pop chart. That means this song transcended country music and got full on into the zeitgeist of all of American pop culture. It would be his 35th Billboard Country number one, would stay there for 4 weeks, all from a guy who was ready to throw in the towel. In 1980, he had been to Nashville. He had been turned down by every record label at least once. One executive wanted him to change his name. And so he went back to Pearsall, Texas, and was going to take a gig designing cattle pens, put that agriculture degree from Southwest Texas State to work. But his wife, Norma, the savvy business-minded one in the relationship, convinced him to stick it out for just one more year. And he got a one-song deal with MCA Records in Nashville. If it did well enough, they might let him record an album. The song was written for Johnny Paycheck, who couldn't record it because he was a resident of the state, let's say, at the time. So he got his hands on it and managed to take it to number six. That was enough to convince the label to let him record an album based strictly on the success of Unwound. And all these years later, we call him the King. Write this down. George Strait has the Coffee Break Classic up real early on Superstar Country 96.1 KWS, the free-to-download smartphone app, your at-home smart speaker, and at 96.1kws.com.

Johnny Lee and that Cherokee fiddle up real early on 96.1 KWS and our Coffee Break Classic, a four-week country number one in 1999, went to number 27 on the pop chart. Write this down. George Strait had the Coffee Break Classic. Billy Currington has Good Directions up real early on 96.1 KWS.

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0: It's a great day to be alive because Thursday starts the weekend. 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I'm Rob Rio. Thank you so much for loving your country with me. Best of health and luck until we get together again 5 until 10 tomorrow morning. And guess what?
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0: Chapel has your next chance to rock the country with Jelly Roll and Riley Green and Brantley Gilbert and Leonard Skinner and about a dozen more artists at the Boyd County Fairgrounds in Ashland July 10th and 11th. 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

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Good morning, I'm Chapel. Happy Thursday. Here come the Judds. 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
5: The Metro News AccuWeather forecast brought to you by Rainbow Restoration. Disaster's not the end of the world with Rainbow Restoration. Mostly sunny this afternoon with a high near 90. Tonight, chance of showers and thunderstorms, otherwise mostly cloudy with a low 64. Tomorrow, showers possible, then partly sunny with a high near 90.

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The new trailer for Practical Magic 2 is out. 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
0: The Metro News AccuWeather forecast brought to you by Rainbow Restoration. Disaster's not the end of the world with Rainbow Restoration. Mostly sunny this afternoon with a high near 90. Tonight, chance of showers and thunderstorms, otherwise mostly cloudy with a low 64. Tomorrow, showers possible, then partly sunny with a high near 90.

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0: 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It's Chapel. On the way, we've got Clay Walker and a little Randy Travis, of course. Now, kicking off tomorrow in Clendenin and also on Saturday, Summerfest. They got live music, food, games, some parades, also fireworks, inflatable artisans, and a whole lot more. That'll be great for the entire family.
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Faith Hill, celebrating America with our Star Spangled Banner. Good afternoon, it's the All Request Superstar Country Cafe. Got a favorite song? Text it to me. 344-9696. Here's Shannon Doe.

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I hope you're having a good day at work. Thank you for listening on your lunch break. It's Rodney Atkins during the All Request Superstar Country Cafe and the Farmer's Daughter.

0: 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Good afternoon. I'm Chapel. Don Williams and Jody Messina is on the way. 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

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But tonight your beauty is shining through. And I never took the time to let you know. So before he takes you away,

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2: All right, Maddie. Rock the Country is where you're going July 10th and 11th. It's over at the Boyd County Fairgrounds in Ashland, Kentucky. 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
2: 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Good choice. There's also Jelly Roll, Riley Green, Brantley Gilbert, and many, many more. It's almost like a little vacation over there. So you have a good time, okay, Maddie?
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The next season of America's Top Model could have an AI contestant. That would be interesting. Here's Daryl Singletary on KWS.

0: 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Good afternoon, I'm Chapel. 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
5: The Metro News AccuWeather forecast brought to you by Rainbow Restoration. Disaster's not the end of the world with Rainbow Restoration. Mostly sunny this afternoon with a high near 90. Tonight, chance of showers and thunderstorms, otherwise mostly cloudy with a low 64. Tomorrow, showers possible, then partly sunny with a high near 90.

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Hurricane, Red House, and Elkview. We thank God to be living in this kind of town. 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

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Kenny Chesney announced his upcoming album is called Silver Sands Marina, and it comes out September 25th. The title track is out now. Here's Montgomery Gentry on Superstar Country 96.1 KWS.

0: 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Hey, it's Chapel. A suspicious box. So, what's in the box? I had to say that. My wacky but true story coming up in 3 minutes on 96.1 KWS.
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2: 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A festival for the people featuring Jelly Roll, Brantley Gilbert, Lauren Elena, Riley Green, Lynyrd Skynyrd, and about a dozen more. 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
0: Japanese police called in a bomb squad to test a suspicious box left on the counter of their own police station. After bringing in an expert, the box was carefully examined and then opened. Inside, they found a six-pack of beer, believed to be a thank-you present from a citizen. Wacky, but true.

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There's a new store in Hong Kong, has no human employees, just a single humanoid robot. Do you tip a robot? Nah, I wouldn't. Here's Keith Whitley.

0: 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Good afternoon. I'm Chapel. Hope to see you in Nitro tomorrow night. 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
7: The Metro News AccuWeather forecast brought to you by Rainbow Restoration. Disaster's not the end of the world with Rainbow Restoration. Mostly sunny this afternoon with a high near 90. Tonight, chance of showers and thunderstorms, otherwise mostly cloudy with a low 64. Tomorrow, showers possible, then partly sunny with a high near 90.

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Dairy Queen is releasing a new patriotic flavor to celebrate the World Cup and America's upcoming 250th birthday. And it's going to be available next week. 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

Superstars and the Legends play on Superstar Country 96.1 KWS. I hope you're having a good day at work. 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

0: 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Hey, it's Chapel. Thanks for listening this afternoon. Colin Rose is in for Crash this afternoon. He's got all your superstars and legends on the way. So y'all be safe and stay healthy.
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1: On a warm summer's evening, on a train bound for nowhere, I met up with a gambler. We were both too tired to sleep, so we took turns of staring

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Good afternoon, everybody. It's Colin Rose in for Crash on your Thursday. Thanks for tuning in. Here is Crosslane's very own Kathy Mateo.

0: It's Red Akins, That Ain't My Truck on Superstar Country 96.1 KWS. Good afternoon, everybody. And yes, I'm not Crash. He is off today and tomorrow. I'll be filling in for him for a couple of days. I'm Colin Rose. Usually you hear me on Sundays from 8 a.m. until 2 p.m. right here on Superstar Country. Thanks for tuning in. 96.1 KWS Superstar Country is welcoming Jelly Roll, Riley Green, Brantley Gilbert, Leonard Skinnerd, and a whole lot more at Rock the Country. 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

0: What time zone am I on? What country am I in?
1: It doesn't matter. It's 5 o'clock somewhere.
0: It's always on 5 in Margaritaville, come to think of it.
1: Yeah, I heard that.
0: You've been there, haven't you?
1: Yes, sir.
0: I've seen your boat there.
1: I've been to Margaritaville a few times.
0: All right. Well, that's good.
1: Stumble my way back.
0: Okay. Well, we just want to make sure you can keep it between the navigational beacons.
1: Between the buoys. I got it.
0: All right. Well, it's 5 o'clock. Let's go somewhere.
1: I'm ready. Crank it up.
0: Let's get out of here.
1: I'm gone.

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0: 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It's Colin Rose. Thanks for tuning in as I fill in for Crash on Thursday. Here's Brooks and Dunn coming to the Coliseum September 18th. Here's Beer 30.
1: I got a six-pack, got a single-stem rose. My baby's dressed up, she's raring.

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She was just about to cry until I took her in my arms. 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

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Martina McBride, my baby loves me. It's Colin Rose with a PSA. Don't use a massage gun on your eyeballs. And I got the reason why coming up. Thanks to our friend over in Scotland. Here's Mel McDaniel on 96.1 KWS.

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0: John Michael Montgomery on Cumberland's Greatest Hits, Magic 100.5. It's Colin Rose in for Crash. 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You know, some people love the good pain of using a massage gun. Others can't handle the good vibrations. And then there's crazy people like this guy. For some reason, a young man in his 20s in Scotland thought a massage gun might be able to improve his tired eyes. Now, he went to an ophthalmologist complaining of increasing floaters and flashing lights in his right eye for about a week. He said he hadn't had any eye or head injuries. His family didn't have any, you know, history of eye disorders. Doctor took a close look, saw that both of his eyes were in terrible shape. In his right eye, he had multiple retinal tears, widespread bruising, and a condition called retinal dialysis. Now, in his left eye, he had widespread bruising and 6 full thickness rips in his retina. Now, they questioned him because, you know, clearly something happened. Eventually, he admitted he'd been trying to soothe his tired eyes with a percussive massage gun weekly for the last 3 months. It was a gun with a small head attachment shaped like a bullet. Now, I know what you're thinking, but the guy did not have a history of psychiatric conditions or drug use. Now, thankfully, he is going to be okay, but it was close. The doctors used laser treatments to mend the retinal tears and seal the break. His vision was preserved despite the injuries having a high risk of progressing to blindness. So he is very, very fortunate. Keep it right here. We got Wynonna coming up next.
1: There are several railroad crossings in St. Albans that will be closed until next week. These include crossings at Destiny Lane, Walnut Street, 5th Street, 2nd Street, C Street, and B Street.
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5: 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Well, if you ask Gene and Ryan, they're going to tell you that it's pretty simple. You see, that's because they built their business the old-fashioned way, by making friends. There are no gimmicks or games at Walker, just honest, fair deals. Like right now, you can take up to $11,000 off MSRP on a new Ram 1500 and then finance it at just 2.9% APR for 72 months for qualified buyers. 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As a matter of fact, they have marked down vehicles all across the lot to celebrate their first of many decades in business. So take that short 20-minute drive from Charleston or Huntington to Walker Chrysler Dodge Jeep Ram, just off the Hurricane exit of I-64. Walker Chrysler Dodge Jeep Ram, making friends one deal at a time.
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0: 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It's Colin Rose in for Crash. 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
1: There are several railroad crossings in St. Albans that will be closed until next week. These include crossings at Destiny Lane, Walnut Street, 5th Street, 2nd Street, C Street, and B Street.
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0: 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It's Colin Rose in for Crash, getting you home on this Thursday. And we all know, the Mountaineers, when they win, we hear Take Me Home, Country Roads by John Denver. That has become the victory anthem as well for the U.S. men's national team at the World Cup. After the team's win against Australia, the song was blasted through the speakers. Now, FIFA, they asked each country's team to send a list of potential songs to play after a win. Well, the team came up with three: Neil Diamond's Sweet Caroline, Bon Jovi's Living on a Prayer, and, of course, the John Denver classic. England claimed Neil Diamond. FIFA is using Bon Jovi for their second half hydration break, so that left John Denver to be the U.S.'s very own victory song, which works out pretty good for us, too. Hey, we got music on the way from Carrie Underwood on our Drive at 5. Keep it right here.
1: There are several railroad crossings in St. Albans that will be closed until next week. These include crossings at Destiny Lane, Walnut Street, 5th Street, 2nd Street, C Street, and B Street.
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1: There are several railroad crossings in St. Albans that will be closed until next week. These include crossings at Destiny Lane, Walnut Street, 5th Street, 2nd Street, C Street, and B Street.
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Kyle Rose in for Crash, who's taking a couple of days off. He'll be back on Monday. Thanks for tuning in. And coming up, I'll tell you about the M&Ms. They're going to stop producing two colors. I'll tell you which ones and why on the way. Right now, it's Kenny Chesney and Uncle Cracker, Where the Sun Goes Down, on Superstar Country 96.1 KWS.

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0: The Bellamy Brothers, Redneck Girl, and Superstar Country 96.1 KWS. It's Kyle and Rose. Listen to us this Sunday afternoon at 3 for our Superstar Artist Spotlight. This week, Hall of Famer Randy Dameron's going to feature some BS. That's right, Blake Shelton. He's in our Superstar Artist Spotlight this Sunday afternoon at 3 right here on 96.1 KWS. Now, believe it or not, it has been 31 years since blue M&Ms replaced tan ones. And now there's another color change in the news involving blue and brown M&Ms. Mars is rolling out a new version of M&Ms without artificial dyes, which will be exclusively available on Amazon in August. Now, those special packs will not have any blue or brown M&Ms because they're still in the process of finding alternative coloring options for those two. Now, the missing blue and brown M&Ms, it's not a permanent change, so there won't be any surveys or campaigns to determine new colors, but the new natural M&Ms will be the future. Mars already has natural color options for red, orange, yellow, and green, though they might appear different and less vivid. Now, for those colors, they're using ingredients like beets and turmeric to create the dyes. But for blue, they chose spirulina, which is a high-protein algae some refer to as a superfood. Others call it pond scum. But it has been gumming up the factory machines, so they're figuring out if they need to change the machines or find something else that's blue. Brown is a problem because it actually requires blue coloring to create. Now, when the government first started pressing companies to eliminate dyes, Mars considered changing the colors or reducing them. But for now, they're committed to making the previous colors happen eventually. Keep it here. Garth Brooks coming your way next on 96.1 KWS.
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2: My podcast and artist interviews sure are getting a lot of traction these days. Got about a dozen of them already up and ready for your enjoyment. You can find them on TikTok, YouTube, and Facebook, too, at Rowdy Vision. On top of that, you are going to see the post and comments from all my rowdy friends like Hank, who's on a diet, just like me, all the time. His post reads, I don't mean to brag, but I finished my 14-day diet in just 3 hours and 20 minutes. Kendra has got issues. I think we all know that by now, but maybe she's on her way to fixing that. Her post says, saw a book called How to Solve 50% of Your Problems. So I bought two. And lastly, we hear from Troy, but I could have just as easily written this. It says, you cannot expect a kid who grew up with Hot Wheels to be content with owning only one car at a time.
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1: Trying to speed away from police that have caught you performing a traffic infraction is generally not a good idea. But it is especially stupid to try to speed through a railroad crossing with a train in close proximity. Undeterred, though, and with a locomotive in his sights, this driver sped past stopped traffic and crashed through a railroad barrier. But unfortunately for him, that barrier arm went straight through his windshield and almost impaled him in the process. Well, he had no choice but to pull over after that. And yes, the driver was apprehended and he was jailed as well, but not before he was steam cleaned and deodorized.
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1: So you think you're having a bad day? A man from Louisiana faces multiple charges after jumping into a swamp to escape police, only to be attacked by an alligator. Now, state troopers pulled over Victor Rivas on Interstate 310 following reports of reckless driving and a vehicle collision. And when they noticed signs of impairment, he jumped out, fled on foot, and leaped from the elevated highway to the water below. And body camera footage caught this alligator trailing and eventually biting him. Lucky for Mr. Rivas, the police were able to intervene, so he was finally caught, arrested, treated at a local hospital, and booked for second offense DWI, resisting an officer, and endangering a future set of boots and a wallet.
0: It's Ridin' with Rowdy.
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1: The FIFA World Cup is here. And if you listen to this show, you know I am quite excited about it. But if you're like me and you're not necessarily in the know, I did a little soccer homework for the both of us. So pay attention here. Pitch is the playing field. And give and go is the pass of the ball between the teammates. Another term you need to know is nutmeg. That is not a spice in this application. It's the passing of the ball between the opponent's legs. Then you have something that's called the 18-yard box. Now, the 18-yard box is that area right in front of the goal, and it's also the name of the promotional pizza that is currently being offered by Domino's.
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